0: show us what your mama gave you. You know, like social awkwardness.
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0: It's Kendra. A new poll asked, have you ever disagreed with someone you share a dishwasher with about how it should be loaded or used? 34% of people said yes. This is hilarious to me because recently my husband and I had this conversation. He does not like the way I load the dishwasher. I don't care how he loads it, but he does not like the way I do it. So we kind of made the agreement that I would just unload it and then he can load it the way he wants to. So I don't load it anymore, but I will unload it every single morning. Happy to do it. It doesn't matter to me at all, but he has a particular way he wants it done and I'll respect it. Have you ever had that discussion at your household? Does someone not like the way you load it? I'm just like, okay, I just won't do it.
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7: Overnight partly cloudy, a low 59. Mostly sunny on Monday, a high of 83. Mostly clear Monday night, low 61. Sunny on Tuesday, a high of 85. Mostly sunny on Wednesday, high of 89. Partly cloudy Wednesday night, slight chance of a shower or thunderstorm, a low 68. Sunny on Thursday, a high of 89. Mostly clear Thursday night, low 67.
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0: Are you coming in or what?
1: How good of a cook is your mom? Okay, I'm going somewhere with this. Okay, they took a poll and they asked Americans, would you be more likely to take cooking advice from a so-called food influencer than from your own mother? 18% of people said yes, they would listen to a food influencer over cooking advice from their own mother. Now, my mom was an excellent cook. Like, I mean, just growing up, I just always thought everything she made was so good. I, on the other hand, not a good cook. So I definitely think that my kids would be in that 18% to listen to a food influencer over there, because I'm not going to give them advice about it at all. Like, I am just like the most generic cook ever. My husband, on the other hand, amazing cook. I'm so thankful for him. And he is the reason that we eat so well. If it were me, it would not be that way at all. So would you take advice from a food influencer about cooking over your own mom?
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5: Overnight, partly cloudy, a low 59. Mostly sunny on Monday, a high of 83. Mostly clear Monday night, low of 61. Sunny on Tuesday, a high of 85. Mostly sunny on Wednesday, high of 89. Partly cloudy Wednesday night, slight chance of a shower or thunderstorm, a low 68. Sunny on Thursday, a high of 89. Mostly clear Thursday night, low 67.
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0: It's Kendra. I want you to think about the past week, okay? How many hours of sleep have you had per night on average in the past week? So they asked Americans this question. The number one answer was 7 hours. 7 hours of sleep per night was their average. So I wear a Fitbit. It tracks my sleep, and then now it has like an AI on it or something, and it tells me every morning what I slept. Mine over the last week, I looked and I averaged only 6 hours every night. I'm not loving that. I'm not a fan. I prefer seven plus. So what that tells me, because I like getting up in the 6 o'clock hour, I'm going to have to go to bed earlier. How much sleep have you averaged in the last 7 days per night? What do you think? How much are you getting? You know, 5% of people said that they hadn't slept at all. What?
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10: Overnight, partly cloudy, a low 59. Mostly sunny on Monday, a high of 83. Mostly clear Monday night, low 61. Sunny on Tuesday, a high of 85. Mostly sunny on Wednesday, high of 89. Partly cloudy Wednesday night, slight chance of a shower or thunderstorm, a low 68. Sunny on Thursday, a high of 89. Mostly clear Thursday night, low 67.
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6: Overnight, partly cloudy, a low 59. Mostly sunny on Monday, a high of 83. Mostly clear Monday night, low 61. Sunny on Tuesday, a high of 85. Mostly sunny on Wednesday, high of 89. Partly cloudy Wednesday night, slight chance of a shower or thunderstorm, a low 68. Sunny on Thursday, a high of 89. Mostly clear Thursday night, low 67.
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0: Overnight, partly cloudy, a low 59. Mostly sunny on Monday, a high of 83. Mostly clear Monday night, low 61. Sunny on Tuesday, a high of 85. Mostly sunny on Wednesday, high of 89. Partly cloudy Wednesday night, slight chance of a shower or thunderstorm, a low 68. Sunny on Thursday, a high of 89. Mostly clear Thursday night, low 67.
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2: Overnight, partly cloudy, a low 59. Mostly sunny on Monday, a high of 83. Mostly clear Monday night, low of 61. Sunny on Tuesday, a high of 85. Mostly sunny on Wednesday, high of 89. Partly cloudy Wednesday night, slight chance of a shower or thunderstorm, a low 68. Sunny on Thursday, a high of 89. Mostly clear Thursday night, low 67.
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3: Overnight, partly cloudy, a low 59. Mostly sunny on Monday, a high of 83. Mostly clear Monday night, low of 61. Sunny on Tuesday, a high of 85. Mostly sunny on Wednesday, high of 89. Partly cloudy Wednesday night, slight chance of a shower or thunderstorm, a low 68. Sunny on Thursday, a high of 89. Mostly clear Thursday night, low 67.
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8: Overnight, partly cloudy, a low 59. Mostly sunny on Monday, a high of 83. Mostly clear Monday night, low 61. Sunny on Tuesday, a high of 85. Mostly sunny on Wednesday, high of 89. Partly cloudy Wednesday night, slight chance of a shower or thunderstorm, a low 68. Sunny on Thursday, a high of 89. Mostly clear Thursday night, low 67.
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2: Overnight, partly cloudy, a low 59. Mostly sunny on Monday, a high of 83. Mostly clear Monday night, low 61. Sunny on Tuesday, a high of 85. Mostly sunny on Wednesday, high of 89. Partly cloudy Wednesday night, slight chance of a shower or thunderstorm, a low 68. Sunny on Thursday, a high of 89. Mostly clear Thursday night, low 67.
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0: Phone number, let's get petty here. What's up, Elijah?
1: Oh, hey.
2: Hey.
3: Hey, what's going
4: good
3: on?
4: Good morning. Did you just wake up?
1: I am actually the petty giver and receiver today.
3: Okay, go ahead.
1: Okay, so my nose started bleeding this morning. My body decided it would be the petty giver and make me sneeze really hard.
3: Oh.
2: And it's sneezed blood?
1: No.
4: Oh. It's very dry.
3: Yeah.
1: Yes, it was very dry.
3: Yeah, but sneezing when you got a nosebleed, that creates a crime scene.
5: That would be like a superhero.
1: Yeah, it does look like
5: a crime villain
1: right now. Yeah. Anyway. Yeah, thank you.
2: Roll over and go back to sleep now.
3: We love you, buddy.
5: See you, man.
2: Have a soon.
1: Bye.
3: Bye.
5: Feel better.
3: Anyway, that's fine. We need more Elijahs in our life.
5: Yeah.
3: Hi, Cecilia.
6: Hey, good morning.
3: Good morning. All right, share your petty with us. Go ahead.
6: All right, so actually yesterday I was at the car wash on a Sunday morning at like 8:30, right? I'm the only one there, and I wash my car, and I pull up to the vacuums, and I'm cleaning out my car really good. Well, this other car pulls up right beside me, and I'm like, they have all these vacuums they could have gone to, but they pulled up right beside me. And you know, when you're at the car wash during a busy day, you have to share the big vacuum and the little vacuum depending on what side of the car they're on, right?
3: Yeah.
6: So I was like, well, you know, that's ridiculous. So I grabbed the big vacuum, even though I'd already vacuumed out my car, and I just took my sweet time vacuuming and vacuuming and vacuuming, because I was like, they could have gone to any other vacuum at that entire car wash.
3: Mm-hmm. Mm-hmm. I hate when people just, it's like, same thing with urinals.
4: Why you have to go next to me?
3: Why you gotta go next to me?
4: When you got all of them.
6: I wouldn't know about that.
5: I'm guessing you were looking pretty good, and there was a dude that pulled up next to you.
2: Oh, is that what you think?
5: Yeah, I love.
6: No, you're so sweet. It was a Sunday morning, and I had just rolled out of bed and barely brushed my teeth.
5: But it was a dude, though, right?
6: I washed my car.
3: What we learned is Cecilia looks hot even
5: she
3: after
5: looks good.
3: She
5: right? bed. Yeah. Okay. Yeah. Call me.
3: She stays hot.
2: Oh my goodness, Al.
3: Oh, look, you got her a giggle. Oh. Wait, Cecilia, you single?
6: No, unfortunately.
2: Oh. Unfortunately.
3: You can't say unfortunately. I think your husband is not like that.
6: Just kidding, babe.
2: Unfortunately.
3: Just kidding, babe. Have a wonderful day, Cecilia.
6: Okay, y'all too. Bye-bye.
3: Bye. Unfortunately.
5: Like, what?
3: He's like, wait a minute.
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5: Overnight, partly cloudy, a low 59. Mostly sunny on Monday, a high of 83. Mostly clear Monday night, low 61. Sunny on Tuesday, a high of 85. Mostly sunny on Wednesday, high of 89. Partly cloudy Wednesday night, slight chance of a shower or thunderstorm, a low 68. Sunny on Thursday, a high of 89. Mostly clear Thursday night, low 67.

0: be coming. And you're potentially going to have a divided family, back and forth visitation, then new girlfriends and new boyfriends get involved and all that animosity and hatred. You are a grown man. You can control what goes on down there. And you need to act like you only have one woman in your life and put the other one out of your life. Now, whatever you have to do to stop thinking about her, if you work with her, I'd go get another job. Because you obviously can't trust yourself. Mm-mm. What are you, an animal? Animals act on instinct and stuff and go procreate and spread their seed everywhere. You're a grown man. You can control your actions. It's ridiculous.
1: I have seen that show on TLC about thruples, though.
0: This ain't it.
2: Yep. What if he gets her pregnant too, the new girl?
0: Stop it. Don't even. I hope he hasn't gone that far.
3: No. And cheating on your pregnant wife, I think, is one of the most evil things you could ever do.
1: Well, yeah, don't go do that.
0: Ugh. It ain't good.
2: It happens more often than we think.
0: So why don't we start focusing on what you have instead of daydreaming? I know your wife's cranky and stuff and probably hormonal and uncomfortable and hot all the time. Look, my husband had to go through some stuff with me in menopause. It ain't fun.
2: Hello, I'm Alan.
0: But you get over it.
2: And they've only had problems for a year. A year out of 10 years of being together.
0: Dude, don't set yourself up for this disaster.
4: Don't do it, brother.
1: Yeah. Focus on your pregnant wife.
0: And your child.
1: And your child. And if you want to write our love expert, you could do it. Loveletterstokelly.com is where you can get those letters in. And also be her jingle singer if you wish to be a singer as well.
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1: We got another Never Have I Ever from Big Al Mack when we were just casually talking. Yeah. He famously said he's never had a blueberry.
4: A blueberry or a Pop-Tart.
1: You still haven't had a blueberry?
4: No.
1: And not a Pop-Tart.
0: No, you have had a blueberry.
4: Oh, I have had a blueberry. I haven't
1: but
4: had a Pop-Tart.
1: But not a Pop-Tart.
4: No.
1: I got to bring you a s'mores Pop-Tart.
3: No, we need to bring a blueberry Pop-Tart.
0: Oh, no.
1: That would be double whammy
0: the
1: right there.
0: Brown sugar cinnamon is the best.
2: But a homemade strawberry. One like Taylor Swift does, a homemade Pop-Tart.
4: So this past weekend, my son Peyton, my youngest son, Charlie's dad, was in town. He's visiting. And he was getting some of his clothes washed. And so he's looking at me. I'm in the laundry room with him. He's looking at me. He goes, "Where do you put your dryer sheets? And I said, "My what?" He goes, "Your dryer sheets. Where do you keep your dryer sheets?" I said, "I don't have dryer sheets. I've never bought dryer sheets. I've never had dryer sheets."
3: What?
4: He said, "You've never had dryer sheets." I said, "No."
1: This is a man that is looking for things to buy all the time.
4: And I said, if they have been used on my clothes, it's because my wife, first or second, has put them in there. I've never physically put them in there.
0: Did your mama not grow up? Did you not grow up with your mama putting fabric softener of any
4: I don't,
0: kind?
1: If she did, you didn't know.
4: What? Honestly, for most of my childhood, we didn't have a washer and dryer at the house. We went to the laundromat.
0: Yeah.
4: So, I mean, I guess you still could put them
1: there. Yeah, you still use it.
4: I have no idea.
3: You just put your clothes in the dryer, like, raw?
4: So Peyton asked me.
1: You're raw drying?
4: So, Peyton asked me, he goes, "So how do you get them to smell good?" I wash them.
0: Well, detergent still smells good.
4: Yeah.
2: Fabric softener.
0: But what about static clean?
4: So, I don't know. I mean, it's never been a thing, so...
2: What the new kids are doing, it's like a wool ball, and they put essential oils on it, and then they throw it into, because it has a good smell, and then it makes the clothes smell good.
3: So I bought a few of those at Walmart, the ball things, when I was transitioning from going to, because I had dryer sheets when I was at my dad's, and he had money, and then I was alone, and I didn't have money.
4: Yep.
3: And so I was like, ooh, let me get these balls, because they're reusable, and then I eventually just stopped doing those either, so I don't do anything with my dryer.
4: So he was not fascinated. He just couldn't believe that I've never bought dryer sheets.
3: Yeah.
4: But I have never bought dryer sheets. Mm-hmm. I've never used, personally.
0: Shocking revelation.
4: Do you buy them? Do you use them? I don't
1: buy them, but Kenzie does.
0: Yeah. I prefer liquid. My husband prefers sheets.
4: Yeah.
3: I get the ones that are like the pet hair guard.
2: Yeah, same.
3: My dog sheds so much.
4: I want as few steps in the laundry room as possible, because that's the one room I hate. I don't say hate. I'd love to have. I'm glad I have the whole process. The whole washing clothes, drying clothes, folding clothes, putting them up. I hate that whole thing. So, just as little as possible in there.
1: Well, Al's never had a dryer sheet, and I've never dealt with this problem, and I would like to deal with this problem, but it's not going to happen.
4: What is it?
1: Rob Lowe, he's a good-looking guy.
4: Yeah.
1: Very good-looking guy. And Rob told Oprah that he has not always considered that to be a good thing.
6: I wish that when I was younger, I was cute. What I actually was pretty. And that, as a boy... is not what you want to be. You know, people called me all the time. I mean, I got that 24/7.
7: Really?
6: Oh, yeah. Oh, yeah. I never talk about this. This is the first time I've ever talked about it because I've always been in the, like, never complain, never explain, you know, kind of vibe where I'm not going to revisit it. So people talk shit about me. So what? But the truth of it is, we know today that that stuff affects you.
1: He got bullied for being too pretty.
0: He was a pretty, pretty boy. He really was. I can see where other kids would be cruel to him.
1: I also got called those words, but I wasn't pretty. What he got called.
0: Oh, yeah.
2: I got it called too, but...
3: It was accurate.
2: It was accurate.
7: It was, but it hurt my feelings.
1: I know it did, Justin.
7: But I'd rather be pretty than ugly.
1: Like, you'd rather get bullied for being pretty.
4: Yeah, but exactly. Would you rather be pretty than cute? That was his deal.
1: Ooh, I don't know, man.
3: I guess for a boy, it's...
2: Well, ugly people get bullied as well. So
0: yeah,
2: it's like,
0: you get to something.
1: Pick. Everybody gets bullied.
4: You want to be ugly or damn?
1: But yeah, like, if I get to pick... Which side of the bullying I'm getting? I'd rather get bullied for being pretty.
3: No. Because even if you're getting bullied for being pretty, pretty privilege is also a real thing.
2: Right. Yes.
1: Oh, right. Yeah. Oh, yeah. You get that down the line.
3: So, yeah. If you're getting that,
7: it was hard. Well, it was me.
3: It was hard at the time, but I'm glad looking back now that I was ugly.
1: When?
3: Until I was like 20.
1: You blossomed at 20?
3: Well, maybe 22. Like, because I was just not good looking at all. Really? But that builds character.
1: Yeah.
0: That's what I tell myself. Yeah.
1: Mm-hmm. What?
0: You
2: were ugly for a reason.
0: Oh, I was not cute. Same. But I think it made my personality what it is.
3: 100%.
0: If I had been beautiful, I mean, I'm just saying, if I had been beautiful as a child and I would have been treated differently with boys and things like that, would I have developed the personality that gave me this career?
3: Exactly.
1: Right.
0: I don't know.
2: Yeah.
4: Do you think you peaked already?
0: Oh, in my beauty? Yeah. Oh, my 40s I was rocking.
4: Yeah.
0: My 40s, I look back at pictures of me and I sometimes don't even recognize myself. I'm like, man, I look good then, but I didn't appreciate it at the time because I'm still so insecure.
4: Because
0: you know?
4: Everyone peaks.
1: At some point, you get the best version of you.
0: But I would rather have peaked later in life than in high school.
3: 100%.
4: Yeah,
0: you know,
4: for sure.
0: I'm glad it worked out that way.
1: You think you already peaked out?
0: Yeah, he peaked. I'll go ahead and share.
3: But you were genuinely
1: thought about
3: thinking
1: it.
3: About that. Yeah. You were like,
0: Al, you went back in some pictures. Al, he was smoking hot.
3: Wow. He was?
1: He's still a good-looking guy.
4: Wow, thanks, Kelly.
3: It is crazy to see pictures of you with hair.
4: Without hair.
0: He had, like, his bone structures when you were biking.
3: Al was hot.
0: Chiseled, but, oh,
4: that
0: man.
4: That picture of Kelly and I back here, we're leaning up against a building across the canal.
0: Now, I was postpartum and losing my hair.
1: It's engagement
0: FYI.
1: Pictures.
4: Yeah.
0: That's his smoking hot era.
4: I would say that, that was probably a good
3: spot.
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6: Hello there, Brandy.
7: Hello.
6: How are you doing this morning?
7: I'm doing great. And you?
6: Doing excellent. You're doing way better than you were on the worst date ever, though.
7: It was definitely the most embarrassing date.
4: Oh,
5: okay.
4: Do share.
7: There is this antique car. It's called Frog Follies, where a bunch of like 1950s old-time cars. So we thought this is a third date of let's go check out the Frog Follies. I was like, sure, okay, this would be fun. Walk around. So anyway, it was one of those of, oh my gosh, I've got to go to the bathroom. And all I have is porta potty. So I was like, can we stop by the restroom right quick? And they were like, well, we've got porta potties. So I was like, okay, that's fine. And so anyway, go in there, lock the door. I can't get out.
4: Oh, no.
5: No, see, that's a fear of mine.
7: Oh. So I'm like, my husband now, I'm Jeff. Is Jeff, hello, help, I need help. So, of course, I'm getting no response. Well, all of a sudden, I hear several people outside of the porta potty yelling, Jeff, is there a Jeff? This porta potty needs help. Jeff! I am, like, dying inside thinking, oh, my God, now there is a crowd. There has to be a crowd because I hear a lot of voices, and they're all yelling for this Jeff. So, finally, I hear him outside the door, and I'm like, it's locked. It won't slide open. So what does this man do?
4: What?
7: He shakes the porta potty.
8: Oh, no.
6: No, Jeff.
8: No, Jeff. Oh.
7: No. So I'm like, no, please stop.
5: Oh, my God.
7: And he's like, well, what do you want me to do? I'm like, I don't know. Like, find somebody to get help. And he's like, well, take your shoe off and, like, hit it or something. And me, I'm like, gross.
5: Yeah.
6: Yeah, you don't want to be barefoot in a porta potty. You don't know what's in there.
8: Well, yeah, you do
7: exactly.
8: Know what's in
7: I'm
8: there.
7: Like, no. So I take toilet paper, wrap it around my hand, and just start hitting it. And finally, it popped open. Oh. And yes, there was a crowd, and it was very embarrassing.
5: Oh, yeah.
6: Man. I would get scared that the porta potty smell would get on me if you're in there more than 5 minutes.
5: Right. And Sometimes, like, I start to feel nauseous there. So, you're claustrophobic as well.
6: How long were you in there, Brandy, would you guesstimate?
7: It felt like an hour, but it was probably in reality probably like total of 7 to 10 minutes. But it was long enough.
6: That's still too long.
5: That's too long to be in a porta potty.
8: But the great news is you married him.
7: It is. And now the fun thing is any time that we go anywhere, our kids are like, hey, Mom, there's porta potty.
6: Yeah.
7: And I refuse if I have to. Somebody stand outside this door. I'm not locking it.
5: Yeah, you're like, not again.
6: And in Jeff's defense, us guys, for some reason, when things break, we shake on them.
8: And we bam
6: on them. So that's probably what he was saying.
8: Yeah.
6: Next step was to blow on it, and that was.
5: Did you have porta potties at your wedding?
7: No.
4: Share your worst date ever story.
9: Call or text
4: 800-543-3548.
6: Oh. Oh, yeah. Let you vibe on that for a second, real quick.
8: Yeah.
6: I was actually singing that into Anna's ear yesterday.
5: It was beautiful.
6: She forgot her headphones. I had her back.
5: You can see the video.
6: But we also reminded you in that video that you could see Harry Styles in New York City. You could be there next month. Win a pair of tickets to his Madison Square Garden concert. Cash to cover your flights, hotels, some spending money, because you know you got to go shopping on 5th. I think that's where all the good stores are. 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The contest ends at 11:59 Central, Wednesday, August 26th. So you got a few days. You got about 5 days to get this in.
8: And these are good seats, people.
6: Great seats. And Harry Styles is in there. And New York, like, don't you want to take a little weekend getaway? Because this show
5: so
6: is
5: fun.
6: On. It's Saturday, September 19th. That's when the show is. Put it in your calendar. And this 5 days to get this in. By the way, if you donate $20, you get 20 entries. If you donate $40, you get 50 entries. So you get like a bonus 10 right there. And your best value is $100, which gets you 150 entries. And again, even if you don't win, at least you know your money is going to a great cause. Correct. It's going to Kids Kids. Going to our children.
8: Go see my buddy, the Naked Cowboy, while you're up there.
6: Yeah, go take a picture with him.
8: Yeah.
6: Speaking of kid, interesting event took place yesterday. Kid Craddock, namesake of this show, the man who changed all of our lives.
5: Whose birthday is tomorrow.
6: He passed away 13 years ago. Mm-hmm. And I was talking to White Cheddar and Russ Face. And we got into the conversation of, I think White Cheddar said, I still have Kid's phone number in my phone.
5: Mm-hmm.
6: And
5: I do too.
6: And I said,
5: I do too.
6: I don't remove phone numbers from my loved ones that I've lost.
8: I don't
6: like
8: either.
6: My father-in-law's phone number is still in there.
8: My dad.
6: All my friends. Yeah. I don't know why. There's people that let go of that, and I'm a keeper.
8: Yeah, me too. Same.
6: And I go, I wonder who has his number now.
5: Did you call it?
6: Yes, Kelly. By the way, Kid had like three phone numbers.
8: Yeah, he did.
6: So
5: what?
6: Yeah, he had like three different. He had like a work phone. He had this other phone, but then he had his personal phone.
5: Mm-hmm. Okay.
6: And so we.
9: I know I didn't have it.
6: Yeah, you did.
9: I don't know.
6: 100% had his personal.
9: He phone. He liked really. To keep me in my place.
6: No, you had the personal phone. So we all. I pulled it out and I called, and it rang like three times. And hello, dude answers, and I'm like, ah. What
9: kid?
6: Do I do now?
9: Are you a kid?
6: No. So I was almost going to ask, like, is Kid there?
9: But no.
6: Kelly, what's the one name everyone, if they want to let us know they're really good friends with Kid, they say, I knew Dave.
9: I'm like, oh, you did? Okay, that's good for you. You knew Dave.
6: So I didn't want to go with Kid because I'm sure somebody's tried to call Kid on that phone. They've said, hey, is Kid there? And he goes, no, I had the wrong number, whatever. So I go, hey, I'm looking for Dave. And he goes, he's sitting right next to me.
8: Wow.
6: Robert and Russ and I all go, oh, I wasn't expecting that. And I was like, yeah, but I was calling Dave.
9: I'm calling for a dead Dave. I mean,
6: I found myself in a situation. Yeah. I was calling Dave's phone, so I want to talk to Dave. And he goes, he's right next to me. You want to talk to him? And I was like,
5: yes.
6: No.
9: I'm scared. You panicked.
6: I panicked, and I was like, wrong number.
9: Dave,
6: I know.
9: What the heck?
6: I wasn't expecting Dave to be sitting next to this guy.
9: Why didn't you say to the guy, do you know whose number this used to belong to? I'm sure he does. I'm sure he's gotten a million calls.
6: I'm sure we could call him back and ask him.
9: I can't believe you.
6: Bros. I wasn't even expecting a guy to answer the phone. Why would you answer the phone? Mine's a random number. You know? You
5: do that.
8: Was it the number?
6: I do that.
8: Without saying the number, was it the number with the area code here or the number with the area code like in...
6: There.
8: There, okay.
10: It's the Heaven? 999 number.
6: 999.
8: Okay.
6: Yeah, you know which one.
9: That's not the number I have.
6: What?
10: Oh, that's his number. No, or was his main number.
8: That was the number here.
9: The number with the area code 917.
8: Yeah, so that was New York. Yeah, he had a New York number.
9: Yeah, I had the New York number in mine.
6: Yeah, he's got a... But... That was wild.
10: I just think it's funny. This is the guy who every telemarketer calls. He goes in for 20 minutes. Yeah. But yeah, this guy.
9: I panicked. You need
10: scared.
9: To call back.
6: What if? No, man.
8: Call him back.
10: I think the guy also must get it a lot, so that's his bit, too.
9: Oh, he's sitting right here?
10: Maybe. Yeah, maybe. I don't know.
6: Oh, you think?
8: Maybe.
6: No.
8: Yeah, because who would... Like, he's sitting right here. Like,
6: I heard, dude, he was like at lunch with his friends. Like, I think he was working and... He's right here. I was like,
8: I gotta go.
6: I don't think you know, dog.
8: Kelly, you're funny. I'm talking about dead day.
6: See, I wish I would have had that one. That would have been a great one. I'm gonna do it again today, and if Dave's next to him,
10: you're gonna talk to him.
9: Oh, yeah, I'm sure. Yeah. They're joined at the hip.
8: Does anybody in this room, anyway, have a voicemail from him in your phone? I mean, I know we listened to those.
9: I don't have that, but I have like the last really nice message that he posted for me. I screenshotted it and saved it on social media.
8: Right. My mom has a message from my dad, like a voicemail that's, you know, 13, 14 years old, because my dad was not on the radio. So there are no recordings, but he left a voicemail for her years ago.
11: I saved one of his voicemails on a hard drive. Because you switch phones and you lose all those. And I do have the last text message screenshot that he sent me.
8: Yeah.
11: Because he said, you're going to be a good dad, because I was going to have a daughter. My daughter was about to be born. So I do have that.
9: It was really bad. Kit and I had a huge fight like the day before he died, but thankfully we made up. That would have been awful.
8: Yep.
9: To have that. But we had a fight every other day.
11: Yeah, you guys fought a lot.
9: But still, I don't want to end on that note. You know?
11: No, you never do. That's why it's always good to just clear it.
10: Yeah,
11: you know, if you
8: yeah, that's
11: somebody,
8: that's true,
11: always,
8: man.
11: Always clear. End it with a hug and an "I love you." You know,
8: if you can.
9: Always, no text messages from him.
11: All right, well, I'll report back and I'll see if Dave's sitting next to him again.
9: Yeah. I blew it, dude.
11: I know. Dave, there.
8: That would probably freaked me out too.
11: It freaked me out. I almost threw my phone at Russ. I was like, no. What? You guys ready?
12: Harry Styles, New York City, and you could be there.
13: 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Just stop your
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12: 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Dear Heavenly Father, God, thank you for everything. Thank you for waking us up this morning because you simply did not have to do it. God, today help me and help us to remember what you have already done and let that serve as proof of what you are able to do. God, we give you praise for the blessings that you have in store for us. Yes, thank you in advance. And most of all, thank you, God, for our relationship with you. Lisa is thankful for simple blessings. She has a roof over her head. She has food to eat. Thank you, God, for providing. Chris is thankful for a new start and a new job. Thank you, God, for never giving up on us. Angela was diagnosed with breast cancer, but thankful that it was caught early and she is now cancer-free. God, use me and use us to be your hands and feet today. We may not be where we want to be, but we thank you that we aren't where we used to be. In your son, Jesus' name, we pray. Amen. All right, let's get this show up and running. Here is Kelly Raspberry.
13: I was a little preoccupied last week, mentally, emotionally, and physically.
12: Mm.
14: Yep.
13: But now yes. It's behind us.
12: What's up?
13: First and finest, boom, boom, AD Pie. I think that's what we're supposed to say. My daughter's now an AD Pie.
12: Yay! Yay!
13: Rush week was last week.
12: I know, you were stressed.
13: I was so stressed, and she was stressed because the night before, you have to choose, you know, your preference.
12: Yeah.
13: And there were tears. She's like, I love them both so much. Yeah. But she said, I'm going with my heart and my gut.
12: Okay.
13: And she went with 80 Pie.
12: Congratulations.
13: So relieved and so happy.
14: Good.
12: All the ladies.
13: And she's so cute and baby blue.
14: That's her color?
12: Yeah.
13: Yes.
12: Okay. Here is JC Chavez.
14: So my wife and daughter were out of town at a soccer tournament, and I stayed back with the boy because he had to take care of me because I had a little surgery on Friday. And yesterday, before she got home, I grabbed my wallet to get it ready for work, and I just went through my wallet. I don't often do it. And I found $50.
12: Nice. Oh, nice.
14: Jackpot. I didn't know I had a $50 bill. I was like, oh, this is dope.
12: Rich.
14: It was like folded down too, so it must have just gotten stuck. So I'm like, now I have spending money.
12: Yeah.
14: And my wife got home, and 5 minutes after she got home, she said, hey, I got to go to the bank. I go, why? And she said, because Chloe made the volleyball team and she needs to pay $50 for her meals for the season.
13: You know what? That was a God thing.
14: Yeah. And I go, in my head, I'm like, I could tell her. I could tell her I have $50 yeah. or I could just let her go get her own $50 from the bank.
12: Yeah.
14: But I said, I just found $50.
13: How about it?
14: You can have my newfound fortune.
12: $50.
13: Nice.
14: But it's cool how things like that just kind of happen.
13: All comes from the same pot.
14: She had no idea that I had
12: it. That's a God thing. He giving you in advance.
14: Boom.
12: Here's Anna. Good morning.
15: Good morning. I decided to take up a new hobby this past weekend.
12: Okay.
15: My husband, Ryan, went to the Rangers, the baseball game. And so I called up one of my girlfriends and she came over and we opened a bottle of wine and did paint by numbers. It was very therapeutic, very cathartic.
12: Yeah.
15: And it turned out, I'm actually pretty happy with how it turned out. I posted a picture on my Instagram at AnnaZabo13. It's this painting of, it was like a row of books with like flowers coming out of them. I mean, it was just, I got it on Amazon, but it was, I think I might do more.
12: Okay.
15: It was really fun.
12: Yeah.
14: I love when it has directions like that. Like, tell me what colors to use.
15: I know. And it's truly a trust the process situation. Because at first I'm like, there's no way this is going to come together. And then when it finally starts coming together, I was like, oh my God, I think I'm an artist.
12: That's awesome, girl. Here's part-time Justin.
0: So do any of y'all have a tongue scraper?
13: Yes. I just started.
0: So yeah, I found them
13: at the Dollar Tree. I got a whole bag of them for $1.25 because nothing's a dollar.
0: Is it made out of metal or plastic from the Dollar Tree? Yeah, I bought a metal one, and I think I'm in love with my tongue scraper.
13: I like just throwing them away when I'm done.
12: I'm in love with a scraper.
0: I rinsed it off, but I was like, this is a whole game changer. After watching Zach from Love Island do it every night before he went to bed, I was like, I think I need to get one of those.
14: I feel like the morning would be the best time, right? Because that's when all the bacteria built up.
13: I do it in the morning.
14: I do too.
1: Do y'all brush your tongue?
13: Yeah, I brush my tongue. But still, the tongue scraper
14: gets everything.
0: Gets a little bit.
14: You're like, more. That's interesting.
12: Yeah. Here's Audrey. Good morning.
1: Good morning. There was a Zach Bryan concert in town over the weekend. Mm-hmm. And I only know that because the Dallas Singles Facebook group went crazy. Apparently, it was like side chick night. Everyone was asking where their man was. Everyone was like, were you at the Zach Bryan concert with my man? Like, my man's, these are his initials. And like, so many posts about that. So, very interesting night over there. Have no idea what went down, but sounds like a lot of cheating.
14: Oh, side chick night?
1: It seems like it.
12: Oh, they should try that at the ballpark.
14: Yeah, a baseball team's listening right now going like, okay.
12: Side chick night.
14: We got something.
12: In the control room, here's Trey.
2: Good morning. You've seen the Twix commercials, and they have like left and right Twix, and like
14: which one tastes better?
2: Well, the right one tastes better. I'm like, well, this is a fun gimmick, whatever. Nobody actually fights about left or right. So my 2-year-old son sits in the left side of things, right behind the driver's seat. My 5-year-old sits on the right side of things, and I have to count the turns to wherever I'm going to figure out if there are the same amount of left turns and right turns, because my son on the left-hand side only likes left turns. My son on my right side only likes right turns, which makes it a little more difficult. And I got suckered into it the first time, right? They said it, and I was like, oh, I can make this happen, blah, blah, blah. And now they expect it every time. You guys know what happens when there's only the 2-year-old in the car going to pick up the 5-year-old from school?
14: You go on a square.
2: I have to drive past everything, make a left, make a left, make a left, to make a right. It's a prison of my own building, but it's a fun one.
14: At some point, you're allowed to say, no.
2: Of course I am.
12: Or close your eyes.
14: We're not doing that.
2: I've set the precedent. I've got pretty good patience. They're having fun with it. And they know left and right. That's pretty good.
14: Which is good.
15: That's good.
14: Some adults don't know left and right.
2: Exactly.
14: Still.
2: Every once in a while, you got to hold it up.
14: You got to hold up the L and the whatever this other side
2: not
14: is.
2: L, the Waluigi L.
14: The backwards L.
12: Right.
14: What's going on, Big Al Mac?
12: Thank you, JC Chavez. I'm not a messy person, but I'm not an extremely neat person either. I'm kind of in the middle, I think. I guess I'm kind of an average, but my house is such a mess all the time now with animals, with an 8-year-old.
13: Yeah, with, you gotta say 8 now.
12: With me, like being average on the cleanliness. It's just, even when I clean it, it's like something just happened, like right behind me. The trail, I can't understand it.
13: Do you have any help?
12: I have a lady that, sometimes comes up, like, especially if I'm having a party or some people over, I'll call her up. She's great. But the minute she leaves, it's chaos again. I don't know. You know, it's just going in and out of the back door. Okay, there's grass. There's glue on the kitchen floor this morning.
2: That is strange. I think you're the only one.
12: It's not been this bad.
13: Children and pets make a mess.
14: Wow, that's crazy.
12: Is that new? Is that not new? Is this not exclusive to me?
14: It's literally the first thing you notice when you bring a little kid home. Your life is completely different.
12: Completely different. Okay. I just had to vent because
14: Okay.
13: How's carpool going?
2: I got you.
12: I have no one to vent to, Kelly.
14: Right, I know.
12: This is my outlet. You need a woman. This is my, I know.
13: We are not your surrogate woman.
14: You need a partner so you can go, this sucks.
12: I know Charlie's told me numerous times that I need a woman. And then this lady was talking to me at church, and Charlie came up and literally stood in front of me with her arms out to the side, like trying to kid block me. And she's just, I don't know what.
1: Oh, she didn't like that girl?
12: I don't know. She was like, yeah, my grandpa needs a girlfriend because his wife left him. She's quick to say that.
15: Yeah.
14: Oh, she lets everybody know?
12: Oh, she's quick to say that.
15: Then at least you don't
13: have to
15: explain.
13: This wasn't the right woman.
12: I guess not.
14: Yeah. What if the woman has a follow-up question for Charlie, like, why'd she leave him? You know?
13: Nobody knows.
12: Neither one of us know that answer.
14: She's gonna stump her.
12: Here is Anna with Celebrity Birth. Thank y'all for letting me vent a little bit.
14: You're welcome.
13: You're welcome.
2: We feel you.
13: Yeah. Find a woman.
15: Yeah. Happy birthday to Sophia Richie. She's 28 today. She has a birthday with Rupert Grant, who's 38. Ron Weasley in the Harry Potter movies. Chad Michael Murray is 45. John Green is 49. And Dave Chappelle is 53. Today on National Waffle Day, also National Peach Pie Day. Mm. National
13: peach pie? I like peach cobbler, but not peach pie.
12: I've never had peach pie. I just had the cobbler.
13: I eat around the peaches. What's and the cobbler.
12: What's the difference between peach pie and peach cobbler?
13: The crust is in a pie shell.
0: Yeah.
13: But I like the flavor of the peaches, but I don't want to eat the peaches.
15: Mm. Oh.
12: Huh. Okay.
13: Slimy.
15: And it's also National Knife Day.
13: I love knives.
14: Knife. Yeah. I still don't understand why it needs a K.
0: Why?
12: Yeah. I don't need a knife. Why do we need a K in front of knife?
14: Why can't it just be N-I-F-E? Yeah. Knife.
12: Knife.
14: K-N-I-F-E-H-T.
15: That's too easy.
14: Whoever created the silent K?
12: I don't get it. I don't get it.
15: And it was 20 years ago today that Pluto was demoted.
14: Yeah, to a dwarf planet.
15: Yeah, from not being an official planet.
14: I still call it a planet.
15: I still think Pluto's a planet.
14: Mm. Yeah.
0: Some say it's a moon of Neptune.
15: No, Pluto's his own planet.
0: It could be a moon.
12: It's not
0: that big, too. I think it's like the size of like Australia.
14: I saw a thing.
15: Pluto?
0: Yeah.
14: Is it really? The size of Australia?
0: That's what I remember
13: Pluto?
0: Hearing.
13: I'm not going to question him because he's usually right on stuff like that.
14: That's wild.
2: I want to Google so bad.
14: I do too, but he's always right.
2: He's always right.
15: Even if he is right, you need to verify.
14: I saw what would happen if, was it Neptune or Saturn crashed into Uranus? What would happen if those planets, they could blend together and create another one.
12: Did you say Uranus?
14: It's Uranus. It's not Uranus.
1: It goes back and forth.
14: No, it's Uranus.
13: They say Uranus so the kids won't giggle.
0: Yeah. No.
15: Trey?
2: The entire dwarf planet can fit within the borders of Australia.
13: Yeah. Wow.
2: Good job, Justin.
0: Thank you.
2: Good fun fact.
0: Thank you. It's a great start to my day.
13: Wow. All that stuff buried in those crevices of your brain.
14: Right. And let's not forget still that every planet in our solar system fits between Earth and the moon.
0: Yes.
15: That's crazy.
14: And that is facts.
15: Then how come we can't see all the planets, but we can see the moon?
12: We can see Mars sometimes.
13: They can fit. They don't.
1: They're way beyond the moon.
15: Not a good start to my Monday.
14: It's all good, Anna. It is all good. It is all good. Keyword.
13: Oh, yeah?
14: The keyword there was can. They can or could.
15: I'm ready to go home.
14: That's all good. Coming up here in 10 minutes, I've always kind of low-key wanted to start doing Uber or Lyft. Just because I think it'd be fun to drive strangers around and I want to meet people and then you just get rid of them after a few minutes. But after this new scenario was unlocked, potentially becoming a hero.
12: Oh, wow.
14: Now I'm really thinking about it. I'll tell you what happened in 10 minutes.
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18: Reporting for Cromwell Media News, I'm Rob Nichols. Officials are identifying a man who was seriously injured in a home explosion in Middleburg County Tuesday morning. The Central City Fire Department reports 47-year-old Jimmy Bryant, resident of the home, was found in the street with significant burns following the blast. A preliminary investigation says a large amount of gasoline that was in the home was ignited, causing the explosion. Bryant was flown to Nashville Trauma Center, where he remains hospitalized. There's no word yet how gasoline got into the home or why. Kentucky Fire Marshal's Office is investigating with assistance from Kentucky State Police, the ATF, and the FBI. An Evansville man's been sentenced a second time to 30 years in prison for the death of his 11-month-old son. Taylor Fisher was convicted of neglect of a dependent, resulting in death, and originally sentenced to the same 30 years. He was retried on that charge and convicted again. Fisher's son had fentanyl other drugs in his system when he died in October of 2023. The number of first-time filings for unemployment in Kentucky are increasing. That's according to the U.S. Department of Labor, which says for the week ending August 15, there were more than 1,900 first-time filings in the state, higher than the week prior. Nationally, the number of initial filings decreased compared to the week before. 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
18: Overnight, partly cloudy, a low 59. Mostly sunny on Monday, a high of 83. Mostly clear Monday night, low 61. Sunny on Tuesday, a high of 85. Mostly sunny on Wednesday, high of 89. Partly cloudy Wednesday night, slight chance of a shower or thunderstorm, a low 68. Sunny on Thursday, a high of 89. Mostly clear Thursday night, low 67.

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4: Monday, sunny with a high near 83, a little bit of wind. Mostly clear tonight with a low around 61. Sunny Tuesday with a high near 85. Mostly clear Tuesday night with a low around 63. Mostly sunny Wednesday with a high near 88. 20%

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2: Phone number is 800-543-3548. And look, we're looking for funny, petty things you do to your loved ones, and you guys are still cool afterwards.
3: Right. Nothing that requires police.
2: Husband, your boyfriend, wife, girlfriend, cousins, mom and dad.
3: Yeah.
2: You know, petty, but friendly petty.
3: Funny petty.
2: Yeah, let's not get the cops involved here. We'll take your calls here shortly. Real quick, I saw a sweet story of the world's oldest living person. How old do you guys think the world's oldest living person is?
4: 116.
2: Kelly says 116. Big Al.
3: I was going to say 115. 114. 114.
2: Yeah. Anna.
4: I guess just for the sake of the game, 117.
2: 117. Justin.
5: 120.
2: And Audrey.
6: I feel like it's a lot younger than y'all are saying. 107?
2: Anna was correct.
4: Ah!
2: The world's oldest person turned 117
4: wow.
2: on Friday.
4: Wow.
3: Man.
7: Okay, I was right until Thursday.
2: You were right until Thursday happened.
3: What they did to celebrate?
2: It's a woman, of course.
3: Okay.
2: Because girls live longer than guys.
6: Mm. What an insane guest, Kelly Raspberry.
2: She is British, and she is still experiencing firsts. Like, she just said she finally got to stroke a llama.
3: Oh, okay.
2: And got to hold hands with King Charles.
6: Oh, that's nice.
2: Because she met King Charles.
6: He's old, too.
4: Have they asked her what the secret is?
2: Yeah, I'm sure they asked her, but...
6: We don't care.
2: She probably said something. We don't want to live that long.
4: We do not want to live that long.
2: I would do the complete opposite of what she did, because I'm cool with, like... I used to say 80, but, like, I'm going to up it to, like, 92.
5: That's a good age. Mm. And they say that in order to stay young is to go out with your friends.
2: Keep moving.
5: And to learn, to continue to learn and read.
2: Keep doing your thing. By the way, when she was born, King Charles's great-great-grandfather, Edward the VII, was king.
4: Wow.
2: Great-great-grandfather. And the king is old.
3: Yeah.
6: He's 77. Young.
5: And they go on walks still. Old people, they go on their walks. Yeah. I remember there's this one old woman from Italy.
3: From where?
2: Hold on, Justin, you got to give us a heads up. She's from what?
5: Italy.
2: Ah, yes, muy bonita.
5: And she would walk them big old steps. Because, you know, Italy, it's a whole bunch of mountains. A
2: lot of walking.
5: Yeah. She would walk those every day. She would eat boiled eggs, a piece of chocolate, some milk and cheese, and a glass of wine every night. Yeah.
4: Nice.
5: And she would see her friends. They stay active. Old people stay active. I saw my sister over the weekend. She has a little chihuahua. He's 19 years old.
3: Woo!
4: The chihuahua?
5: That chihuahua's 19 years old. That's an old dog.
3: See, 19 times 7 is what?
5: In human years, I looked it up, 109.
4: Wow.
5: 100. You don't have to do the math.
3: No, it's older than that.
7: 9 times 7 is 63.
2: Yeah. That's
3: 239.
7: 139.
2: 133?
3: 33?
2: Yeah. 33.
3: I'm going
2: to have to do it.
4: Somebody
5: got
4: a kid.
5: 100 times 7
3: is
5: 63.
2: 9 times 7.
5: I Googled it. That's why I know. I Googled
6: it. Use a calculator.
5: 109 to 116 in human years.
3: But if a dog is 7 times...
2: I think it's 143.
7: Is 143
3: or 166? No, it's 133.
7: I got to do it again.
6: 19 times 7.
3: 133.
7: Crap, numbers those are his.
6: Y'all really doubted it. 63
3: plus 70. It's 163.
4: Because it's 7. It's just so sad.
3: Dog here. No, 133. Why did I say 163?
7: I say 133.
2: It's more than Justin said.
3: 133.
2: Our math. Why are you making us do math this week?
5: I gave you the answer.
2: No, your answer was wrong.
5: No, it wasn't. It's from Google.
3: Kelly found something that was wrong on Google.
5: Tell me I'm wrong.
2: It's wrong.
3: Kelly found
2: something.
5: Now I have to argue and say that I'm right.
2: Because you already said you like to argue when you're wrong anyway.
6: Let's all breathe. Let's all breathe.
5: I know how old my dog's sister is.
7: I just said breathe.
3: Your dog's
6: you mean your sister's dog.
2: In medical news.
3: Yes.
2: What if the cure is worse than the disease? Would you take the medicine for it?
3: No, I'm thinking not.
2: I, for example, will live with my allergies because the cure for nut allergies, so I know Anna's husband is allergic to peanuts.
4: Yes.
2: Uh-huh. The cure for nut allergies might be poop pills.
7: Oh, my.
2: Made from feces of people without the allergy.
4: Oh, my God.
2: I will choose to keep my nut allergy. Thank you very much.
4: Oh, I love my husband, and my husband loves me, but that is something that we will not be doing.
7: Got to be something else.
2: Thank you.
7: And there's got to be something else.
2: Also, who thought about that?
4: Isn't that the reason we can't eat lettuce?
2: Sure.
7: Right.
3: Yeah.
5: I've heard about fecal transplants. Well, they'll take bile from someone else.
2: Let's not. Okay, you're good.
5: But anyway, good. They'll put it in you because it helps your digestive system.
2: You can take those pills and keep them and shove them in the toilet because we're not going
7: to
2: take them.
7: This is from the man that was willing to have a poop tooth.
2: I was broke, Kelly.
3: That's true.
2: you know how much a crown cost? Yeah. That crown was expensive.
7: And it was your poop.
2: It was. We don't need to revisit that.
4: No, that was 19 dog years ago.
2: That was a long time ago. Let's get to Petty Monday. Had to go sweeter with the song. Feels like a rom-com. All right, our phone number is 800-543-3548. Let's celebrate your pettiness and kick it off here with Nina. Hello, Nina.
8: Hi, this is Nina. I've called in before about the pettiness I am with my husband.
2: Oh, you got more, or did he finally get you back with his petty?
8: Yeah. No. He doesn't really know. Well, he did find out one thing. He sent me a picture the other day. He'd been missing one of his shoes. He's a shoe freak. And he was missing a shoe. He couldn't find one Hoka shoe. Hmm. And he kept looking for it. He sent me this picture. He said, "Do you know what this is?" And then suddenly I remembered. One day I was mad. I walked out into the garage. I kicked his shoe so hard it flew up on a shelf.
7: Oh, my.
3: Wow, you were mad.
8: I was mad, yeah. So anyway, he sent me this picture. He said, "I found my shoe," and it was a picture of his shoe up on the shelf in the garage. I didn't even know what it was at first.
2: Oh man, I love hiding things from our loved ones.
3: Yeah, she accidentally hit it.
2: She kicked it and
3: kicked it.
2: I've been there before. I like when my wife says I don't look good. I don't look for things very well.
7: Oh.
2: I'm not a good searcher. I lose things all the time.
7: You phrase that very
2: well. So whenever she says I can't find something and I know where it is, I wait for her to look that in that place, and then I place it in the first place she looked.
3: That's petty.
7: That is petty.
2: And then I'm like, "Hey, it was here the whole time. You're not good at looking." Like,
7: oh, okay, I hope God's she's listening right now.
3: Right, me too, Kelly.
2: Yeah, see, that sucks because working on the radio gets rid of my.
3: Yeah, you can't have secrets.
2: All my secrets. Yeah,
6: tell me about it.
2: Oh, wait till you hear about Audrey. Wait till you hear about Audrey.
5: What can we now get a little tease?
2: Coming up in about 15 minutes.
5: What's the tease?
2: People were complaining about things she was doing at a table.
7: No, they weren't complaining.
2: Or they noticed things.
3: Oh.
2: Well, wait till you hear.
3: Okay.
2: Hi, Mandy.
9: Hi, good morning. How are y'all?
2: Doing great. Awesome. All right, Mandy, are you the petty giver or the petty receiver?
9: Oh, I'm the petty giver. I'm very petty.
2: Oh, go ahead and share with us.
9: So I am a part of a local PTA, and you know sometimes those PTA moms don't always get along. We have one PTA mom that's a little intense. She's not really a crowd favorite, really likes to run the show and rule the roost, and the rest of us aren't super appreciative of it. So I am friends with her on social media, and she's one of those people that likes to be enter in different contests on social media. And so she'll post a link and say, "Click on this link to vote for my house for the scariest Christmas house," or "Vote for my house for the cutest decorated Christmas house," or "Vote for my dog," or "Vote for whatever." She likes to post all these "Vote for my family, vote for my house."
3: Yeah.
9: And so I'm so petty that I will get on and I will get on the contest that she has entered in, and instead of voting for her house, I will vote for anybody else on there. And I'll even get my husband to get on and get him to vote, but I'll make sure to tell him this is her house, or this is her dog, or this is her, so just don't vote for her, but vote for anybody else. So then I will vote for other people because that's how I am.
2: Standing ovation, Mandy.
4: That's funny.
2: I love you.
4: That's a good petty.
2: Oh, that I can't wait to do that. Mandy,
3: you got me scared about PTA now.
2: By the way, breaking news from the Big Al Mac world. Well, he's thinking about joining PTA.
3: Yeah.
2: Thank you for your call, Mandy, by the way.
3: I was thinking about it. I've never done that before. My grandmother was really active in PTA. My mom was too. So why not? And then after this story right here and after something JC just told me a while ago.
2: Because you're not busy enough as it is.
4: But this will be a fun adventure.
3: I got 10 or 15 minutes here and there, you know?
7: Oh, that's all it takes. God.
2: Yeah, 15 minutes. Mm-hmm. Yeah. Good luck, Al.
3: Okay.
6: We're going to have Charlie, the restaurant, the chicken shop, and now the PTA and this shop.
2: Yeah.
7: And he's looking for love.
5: And a podcast.
2: And I know Al well enough to know that he will want to lead, and he'll want to be PTA president.
3: No, dog.
2: You say that now.
6: Oh, my God.
2: Say that now, but I know
4: you'd be like, yeah, they're going to do voting. You'd say, eh, why not?
2: Yeah, I got this.
3: We'll start our own organization to compete with the PTA.
2: We'll keep you posted on Big Al's PTA journey. Magical. But coming up here in about 10 minutes, Audrey went on a date this weekend.
6: Yeah.
2: And it went a little too well.
6: Yeah.
2: They were feeling each other too much. Kid Nation members seen things.
6: Yeah.
5: There were complaints.
2: Not complaints, but they seen things.
6: They saw things.
2: They've been seeing things. Possible pictures were taken.
6: Yeah.
2: We'll get into it in 10 minutes.
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11: Reporting for Cromwell Media News, I'm Rob Nichols. Officials are identifying a man who was seriously injured at a home explosion in Middleburg County Tuesday morning. The Central City Fire Department reports 47-year-old Jimmy Bryant, resident of the home, was found in the street with significant burns following the blast. A preliminary investigation says a large amount of gasoline that was in the home was ignited, causing the explosion. Bryant was flown to Nashville Trauma Center, where he remains hospitalized. There's no word yet how gasoline got into the home or why. Kentucky Fire Marshal's Office is investigating with assistance from Kentucky State Police, the ATF, and the FBI. An Evansville man's been sentenced a second time to 30 years in prison for the death of his 11-month-old son. Taylor Fisher was convicted of neglect of a dependent, resulting in death, and originally sentenced to the same 30 years. He was retried on that charge and convicted again. Fisher's son had fentanyl and other drugs in his system when he died in October of 2020. The number of first-time filings for unemployment in Kentucky are increasing. That's according to the U.S. Department of Labor, which says for the week ending August 15, there were more than 1,900 first-time filings in the state, higher than the week prior. Nationally, the number of initial filings decreased compared to the week before. 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
21: Monday, sunny with a high near 83, a little bit of wind. Mostly clear tonight with a low around 61. Sunny Tuesday with a high near 85. Mostly clear Tuesday night with a low around 63. Mostly sunny Wednesday with a high near 88. 20%

0: Sure, right?
1: And that's how you know this is good.
2: Well, it just makes you think people are watching me.
3: It makes me wonder, what is Audrey doing on her date?
2: Somebody took a picture of me and Alan from behind on our first date. So we have that.
3: Okay.
2: I love that.
0: If you have a picture of this.
4: Stop. I know there are.
0: If you have a picture,
4: why
0: of
4: is it
0: this,
4: embarrassing?
5: What happened?
0: I am willing to give you $100.
3: Wow.
0: If you send us a picture on the text at 800-543-3548, I will give you $100.
2: Of this particular day.
0: Of this particular event.
4: I know there's a picture because someone messaged me that they had a picture.
2: Well, maybe they're not listening right now on your side.
0: I will give you $50.
4: Oh. Yeah, now that you know it's real.
0: All right.
4: I went on a second date Friday. And we went to this really cute restaurant, and then we proceeded to go across the street to a bar. Now, moving to the second location was my mistake, because at this first restaurant, we had had like 3 drinks each.
2: Oh, my.
4: And we were having a good
2: time.
4: You're
2: lightweight, too, I would think.
4: No, I'm not. I'm a tank. That's my problem. I can ingest a lot of alcohol. And so we go across the street to this other bar, and I don't know if it was like a Kid Craddock fan convention or something, but I...
2: They have those.
0: Yeah.
4: It must have been at this
2: I
4: place.
2: I never go.
0: It's always on Saturday at this particular place.
4: Well, we're sitting at this table, and the guy decides he doesn't like being that far away from me because he's across from me.
3: Oh,
4: and okay. He's like, I just can't deal with being this far from you. So he goes and he sits next to me, and I'm like, okay, I get it. And then the table next to us was this group of girls. I guess they were celebrating a birthday, but they had clearly already been somewhere else too, because they were a little bit happy. And every time, well, this guy, again, he moved across to be next to me because he wanted to be all over me, I guess. Uh-huh. And so he kept like just trying to start like making out with me.
2: Oh, in public?
4: Yes.
3: Extreme PDA.
4: Kelly, I had to keep stopping him, but the table next to us started cheering every time. And so they started making a whole thing out of it where they were like, "Woo! You go, girl!" And then it got so bad that one of the girls came and sat where he was. Across from us.
0: Oh, to get front row seats?
4: And she goes, "You guys are so hot." She's like, "I'm loving every minute of this." Oh. And she goes, "Audrey Allen, good move." And I didn't put
2: it
4: together.
2: That's when you realized they knew.
4: No, I didn't put it together afterwards. He goes, "Hey, that was kind of weird. Like, did you know her?" And I was like, "No, I didn't know her." And he goes, "She called you Audrey Allen."
0: Yeah, government name.
4: And I was like, "Oh, that is interesting." So then I go to the bathroom. Different girl comes up to me and she's like, "That looks like a good date, girl." And I was like, "Well, thank you." She's like, "Can I take a picture with you, by the way?" And I was like, "Why?" And she's like, "Oh, I listen to the show every morning." And so I take a picture with this girl in the bathroom, completely inebriated.
3: Can't do bathroom pictures.
6: You both are inebriated.
0: Yeah,
2: both of them are really cute, though. They make them for Instagram photos.
3: That's true. Yeah, that's true.
4: And then I go back to my table. We continue to behave poorly. And then I go home. I get a DM the next day saying, "Hey, were you at blank Friday," which is the place I was at. And I said, "No, but my identical, less classy twin was." And she said, "Looked like a good date, girl, LOL." And I said, "I don't know what you're talking about." And she goes, "Well, I took a picture, but my boyfriend told me that was weird and made me delete it."
0: Oh,
2: but I bet it's still in her trunk.
3: It's
2: still in her trash.
3: It's still in
5: she
3: the
5: still
3: trash.
5: Has it.
3: It's still
5: days.
3: In the trash.
0: That could have cost you $100.
2: Oh. Yeah. It's still in her trash unless she permanently deleted
5: it. Yeah, it's in the recently deleted folder.
6: Audrey, how do you feel about PDA?
4: I'm not into PDA, especially like when I'm sober. But then I think when, you know, he's really hot. And I told him he looked like Theo James.
0: He does look like Theo James?
4: Yeah, he does.
6: Theo James was on Divergent.
4: Mm-hmm.
7: Was he a better kisser than the guy you made out with on the live stream?
4: To be honest, Trey, I couldn't recollect either of them.
7: I was really wondering.
0: Yeah. No. Now we'd have video and picture.
3: Yeah.
6: So will there be a third date?
4: It's happening Wednesday.
0: Ow! Wait, so this is becoming a relationship.
4: It's not become. Don't be crazy.
0: When does it become a relationship?
3: I think it's 3 days.
6: When you want to be boyfriend and girlfriend.
2: No, it's not a relationship.
5: Yet. When you stop seeing other people.
0: Right.
4: Yeah.
0: But 3 dates, that's kind of commit. That's
4: no,
0: commitment.
4: It's not commitment.
6: A relationship
4: not.
6: Is like,
4: no.
6: Do you want to be boyfriend and girlfriend? You have that conversation.
0: Oh, okay.
5: Yeah.
4: That's way too early.
6: Otherwise, you're just dating.
0: Yeah, I don't know. I'm just asking the questions here.
4: We're just dating.
0: Al seems to think it is.
5: Well, you should ask. You should ask the girl to look in her recently deleted to get that photo.
4: Yeah, I don't want to.
2: I want to.
0: I
4: don't want to.
3: We can compare it to the other one, like Trey was talking about. We can compare it to that kissing, that making out scene.
7: Yeah. Uh-huh.
3: And you know, do a point counterpoint.
4: But I will say, I was stopping him like every time. I was like, "We are in public, sir."
0: Sir.
2: I am famous now.
0: What were you guys eating?
4: No, I'm not. That's the thing.
2: They're coming up and calling you Audrey Allen.
0: Yeah,
2: they
0: Audrey
2: know
0: Allen.
2: Who you are. You got to start thinking about that.
6: You can't get this guy off you.
4: I think it was just a Kid Craddock event or something.
0: It just happened?
4: It just happened to be like them all there.
0: What were you guys eating?
4: Before, we were having tapas.
0: Oh, okay. Mm.
6: He was on top of you.
2: Go to tapas with me. He says it's not enough food.
0: I'm with Alan, and I don't like sharing.
4: Well, we had sharing.
2: He doesn't either. I can't get. I have to ask for permission.
5: Get your own. I love tapas.
0: I don't like tapas.
6: You had what?
4: Tapas.
6: And he was trying to be on top of you.
2: Oh, there we go. We missed the joke.
6: I had to reissue.
4: Yeah. Did you say it twice?
5: Yes.
4: I didn't even hear it.
2: It was so good.
3: So when he's sitting next to you, when he's sitting next to you, he's like arm around you.
4: Of course,
3: and then trying to nibble on your ear or what is he doing?
4: No, he wasn't doing all that. No. He would just be staring at me as I talked. And then the second I stopped, it was like.
3: He's just waiting on you to stop.
4: He's just waiting for it.
6: I'm excited for the third day.
0: I know. Wednesday?
4: I'll tell you where I'm going. No, I'm not. Don't take pictures.
0: Oh, we will get pictures.
2: Everybody's, that's a challenge now, right?
3: Oh, yeah.
0: Yeah.
2: JC's offering up bounties.
0: Just this one.
3: Well, what about the one for Wednesday?
0: That one, to be seen.
4: It's worth less money now that... People are prepared for it.
0: Because that's like the original Pokemon card. Like, that's 101. Yeah. This one's going to be like the second.
3: Yeah, first date, second date, third date.
0: Yeah, exactly. Yeah. You know what I mean? Mm. Well, Audrey, glad you're having fun. Mm-hmm.
4: Thank you.
0: You live your best life, girl.
4: Thank you.
6: So what we get drunk.
0: Yeah. And name that dog.
6: So what we go out.
2: name that dog.
0: You're fostering.
2: Yeah, name him.
0: All right, coming up here in 10 minutes, our love expert, Kelly Raspberry, is going to be helping you out. We got a new edition of Love Letters to Kelly.
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3: 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And boom, you're entered. 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I guarantee you will fall in love with our charity. 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And heads up, the contest will end at 11:59 Central, p.m. Central, on Wednesday, August 26th, which is in 2 days.
2: So exciting.
3: Each $20 donation will get you 20 entries, but we got some deals going on. So if you get a $40 donation, you'll get 50 entries. So that's a little bonus entry.
5: Bonus,
3: right there.
5: Yeah.
3: Best value, $100 donation, which will get you 150 entries. That's a lot of entries, Kelly.
2: Can I enter?
3: No, you work here, unfortunately. But
2: what if I win and I give them away to a listener?
3: That is, yes, because
2: that's still, that's still a loophole, though.
3: It's still kind of a loophole. And,
2: still an employee.
3: But we will take your donation, Kelly.
2: I'd love to.
3: The concert is Saturday, September 19th. Mark it down in your calendar. I mean, this is a great deal. A trip to New York, Harry Styles, hotel flight, all that stuff, spending cash for just $20 at least is awesome. KidNation.com is where you can do that. And let's go ahead and get our love expert, Kelly Raspberry, in here. Ready to go. It's time for...
6: Love Letters! Love Letters, Kelly!
2: Oh, my God.
3: Here I thought.
2: Okay, look, he didn't have on headphones.
7: He didn't have headphones.
3: I thought Justin didn't have any rhythm when it came to singing.
2: There's no way he did that.
7: He didn't have the music in. He didn't have
3: okay.
7: the
2: he didn't know. Like, he was maybe. Guessing.
3: Hold on. Let me fill in the audience because they don't know what's going on.
2: Well, you can't say.
3: Why?
8: Can't say.
2: Because there's an don't say anything. But it was so obvious.
3: Everybody's so confused
8: but
3: right
8: wasn't
3: now.
8: That a pretty
3: there's
8: jingle?
3: There's no incentive.
8: Wasn't that a pretty jingle?
7: It was beautiful.
2: Just say what happened.
9: Everyone's so lost.
3: Yeah, and I care more about you, Kid Nation, than his. Boss Man George wanted to sing on Love Letters to Kelly, the jingle.
2: And JC just blew it because he said if anybody texted in or called in about it, he would give them money.
3: Well, of course they're going to call in and go, what the hell was
2: that?
3: Well,
2: the first person could have won money and you just blew it by revealing it.
7: Well, I mean, we didn't help by fully acknowledging it. If we would have just jumped into the love letter, people would have been like, wait, what?
3: What was going on? Yeah, they're so confused right now. So yeah,
2: I thought
8: he had a beautiful voice.
3: He wanted to be a part of the singing.
2: So bad we had
8: solo.
2: To laugh. All right, let's get to the letters.
3: Right,
2: that's enough of that.
7: All right, dear Kelly, you're the love expert.
2: I am.
7: I'm a 45-year-old single mother of one, and I have been so unlucky in love until a month ago when Mr. Right walked into my life.
2: Oh.
7: It was the day before my birthday, and I matched with a local guy on Facebook dating.
2: I never tried that.
5: Me neither.
7: Facebook dating.
3: Facebook marketplace dating.
5: Yeah, it
7: was Facebook dating. Anyway, we hit it off and we made plans for lunch for my birthday the next day, and we talked for 7 hours that night.
2: Oh, I love that.
7: And if anyone knows me, they know that I value my sleep. So for me to talk to him that long means I was interested, to say the least. He definitely had my attention. He drove 30 minutes to me and we had lunch and we hit it off. We had so much in common.
2: Ooh,
7: that the
2: lunch became dinner.
7: The conversation flowed. I took a little longer lunch and he took me on a bike ride through the country. We stopped under a tree and the magic happened. We kissed and it began to sprinkle a little bit,
2: oh,
7: and
2: we jumped,
7: And we jumped back on the bike and headed back to my car. And we've been inseparable since my birthday. Aww. We have begun to fall for one another. He's a gentleman and treats me like a queen. So I bet you're wondering to yourself, well, why are you writing me?
3: Yeah, what thank
2: is
3: you.
2: The problem
3: Because this
2: here?
3: Is a movie right now.
7: Well, Kelly, the only thing that I'm struggling with is that he lost his wife about a year ago.
3: Oh.
7: And I'm old enough to understand and accept that she will always be a part of him. But is he ready? He tells me that I'm so much like his late wife and he loves it. And I don't know how I feel about that. I am my own bright, beautiful mess self, LOL. Me and his late wife do have a lot that we have in common. It's scary. We love a lot of the same things and many, many other things that he's always pointing out. I am just in a spot where if this is going to be our lives, is he always going to compare me to his late wife? Is he just replacing her with me? I'm crazy about this man already and I don't want to get hurt. Please help.
2: Well, you know, there is something to be said for people have a type.
3: Yeah.
2: Right?
5: That's true.
2: You know what I mean? People have a type. Now, it is kind of new. There's no rush. I mean, you can continue dating him. But I also know that women are often guilty of self-sabotaging. When something's too good to be true, we look for ways to screw it up. Why not just enjoy the ride? Maybe after a while, if it does get to the point that I don't know how long it's been since your birthday. I don't know how long y'all have been seeing each other. Did she say? We don't know. But maybe after a while, you could say, you know what? I love the fact that you still, you know, speak so highly of your wife. But
3: yeah.
2: You know, after a while, I want you to see me for me. And I mean, I understand, you know what I'm saying? It's like, yeah. It just kind of like, are you sure you're over it? Just, yeah.
5: Love.
2: Like, I love that you've, you know, that's a compliment to me that you compare me so much. But, you know, I'm just wondering, are you fully over it? That could lead to a discussion, but I wouldn't have that discussion too soon.
3: Right.
2: I would enjoy the ride. And, you know.
3: And it's kind of a green flag that he's so positive.
2: But I've seen other relationships where, you know, somebody walks into a situation where there's a widow or widower and they still honor that late person. It's not like they never existed.
5: Right.
2: But you don't want to bring it up every day.
3: Yeah.
2: But maybe that'll happen with time. A year is not that long.
7: Right.
3: It's pretty fresh.
8: Oh, that's right. Yeah.
2: But don't in the relationship, at least have a
5: Enjoy
2: conversation,
5: it.
2: But
5: yeah.
2: Be delicate about it.
3: And he seems like a good dude too.
2: Yeah, and people have a type.
5: Yeah,
3: mm-hmm.
2: I mean, I have a type. I didn't realize it, but you know, I look back at my dating history, and I date a lot of dark-complected men. And so, I mean, that's just the way it works out. And I guess they do too, because they like the pale skin girls.
3: Like the redhead.
2: They opposites attract. They say.
3: There you go.
6: Love letters. Love letters to Kelly.
9: Dear Kelly, you are the love expert.
2: I am.
9: I've been dating a guy for under a year. He told me from the beginning that he and his children's mother are best friends. I soon found out that they talk and text daily and multiple times a day, usually about their child, as far as I know. They haven't been together in years, and she is also in a relationship. Is this a healthy co-parenting relationship, or is the communication excessive? Also, I find that he still likes pictures of single females online that he knows from the past, possibly had a relationship with as well. Are these red flags? Is this immature of me? Or how do I have the conversation so I don't seem controlling or crazy? Signed, Southern Belle.
2: It would bother me too. I mean, it's one thing when they have conversations related to the kids, but it's another thing when they're checking in. Oh, I got a job promotion. Good for you. Oh, did you hear about this and that? That's like a weird situation.
7: Yeah.
2: That would be too much for me. Does that make me immature? I don't know. But I mean, I don't know. That's just like weird.
5: It is.
2: Right?
5: Yeah. I agree.
9: Wanting to know if it's too excessive.
3: Like, why'd you guys break up?
2: It would be too, like that. You know what? It's not too excessive for them, but it might be too excessive for you.
3: Mm.
2: So if you don't like it, you don't have to put up with it. There's other guys out there.
5: Right.
2: But apparently after a year of dating him, this hasn't changed.
9: Less than a year,
2: whatever.
5: Yeah.
2: I would imagine it's close to a year.
9: Under a year.
2: Around a year.
9: Most was under a year.
2: Maybe 9 months.
5: Maybe 10.
2: But I'm thinking seven. If it's enough, you have to write into me about it. It's a problem.
3: Right.
2: And he's not going to change it, and don't ask him to. Just if it's not working for you, dating is about, I've said it a million times, deciding who you don't want to spend your life with more than it is about who you do want to spend your life with.
8: Because
2: there's a lot more no's than there are yeses out there. So it's about just, no, I don't. This doesn't feel good for me. I don't want to deal with, it's weird for me. It might not be weird for the next girl that comes along, but it's weird for you.
3: What it's kind of a good thing that they get along and they're not rude to each other.
2: I appreciate they get along, but I don't want them to be best friends and like weird. Now they're going to start wanting us to vacation together. I don't want to go vacationing with my husband's ex and
9: Should
2: stuff.
9: Should she
2: That's
9: call
2: weird.
9: Her and say, stop texting my
2: no,
9: man?
2: No, no, no.
9: That's immature.
3: That's my man now.
2: No, that's her issue is with him, not with her. It's with him, not with her.
9: Should she throw away his phone?
5: No.
2: What are we doing?
3: He is liking other pictures, though. That is kind of sketchy that he's liking
9: other... Does he deserve a phone?
7: Yeah.
3: He doesn't know how to use it? If you want to write our love expert, you can do so. Loveletterstokelly.com is where you can do that. 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
2: I love back-to-school photos, even back-to-college photos. 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
23: ABC News, I'm Mike Dabusky. New sanctions on Iran, what President Trump is calling an economic D-Day, are expected to be unveiled today. Iran, for its part, threatening to cut off oil through the Strait of Hormuz. Canada says it will retaliate dollar for dollar for the new 50% tariffs put in place on billions in Canadian imports by President Trump. Thousands are still without power in parts of Indiana nearly 2 weeks after storms hit. ABC's Alex Perez is in Gary.
24: Getting all of this debris cleaned up is also very important. Many residents have joined a class action lawsuit accusing the utility company of not doing enough to prepare for those violent storms. The utility company says they are working around the clock to get everybody back on, and they anticipate that could be by some point tomorrow.
23: More than 40,000 people have been forced from their homes by the fast-moving Hawk Fire outside Reno. It's now burned through more than 15,000 acres. This is ABC News.
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9: Monday, sunny with a high near 83, a little bit of wind. Mostly clear tonight with a low around 61. Sunny Tuesday with a high near 85. Mostly clear Tuesday night with a low around 63. Mostly sunny Wednesday with a high near 88. 20% chance of showers Wednesday night, partly cloudy with a low around 68.

0: What's your toxic trait?
1: Yes, this was posted in the Anna's group chat Facebook page by a listener named Shauna. What is your toxic trait? I feel like we kind of say this casually all the time. Like, last week I had said that I think one of my toxic traits is when I watch a TV show and I think that I could have played the lead role, even though I am not an actor, nor did I audition. But I watch it and I think I could do that. And so this was posted in Anna's group chat. And so then people started commenting some of their toxic traits. Amy said, watching The Amazing Race and thinking seriously about who my partner would be, despite the fact that I get winded just picking up barbecue sauce.
0: Oh. Yeah. That's
1: but you still watch Amazing Race very seriously. Right. Candace said, watching baking videos and how they decorate, thinking I could do it, and then I try it and realize that I'm not that talented.
2: Okay. I see what you're saying. I see what you're
1: Kent said, I check my Amazon orders to see if they'll arrive earlier than expected. Being a toxic trait. Do you guys have any toxic traits?
0: My toxic trait, I actually performed it yesterday. I bought my daughter some knee pads for volleyball, and when she tried them on, when she got back, they were too small. Okay. And so I looked and I said, the sporting goods store closes in 5 minutes. My toxic trait was, I can make it. So I got in my car and I drove to the sporting goods store and I walked in as closing was happening.
3: Oh, they love that.
0: I know they loved it, but toxic trait revealed and successful.
3: Hey, okay.
4: You made it.
0: I made it, but they were not very happy when I walked in as they were trying to shut the doors.
2: I guess mine would be me thinking that I can actually prevent or stop a police chase.
0: Like, yes. You've wanted to do this numerous
2: times.
0: I've
2: said this, that I wanted to just pull my car out in the middle of the street while a high-speed chase is going down the street so that the criminal would crash into my truck. Boom. And I just did it.
0: Hero.
2: Oh, metal. Metal.
0: Yeah. Justin, toxic trait?
4: That I like to argue, I guess. Yeah. Even when I know I'm wrong, I will still...
0: Wait, you're admitting you argue even when you're wrong?
4: Yes.
0: That is a toxic trait.
4: Knowing that I'm wrong, I'll still argue.
1: Because sometimes you just do it for sport.
4: Now it's the principle. Also, I feel like I have a hard time taking direction from people.
1: What do you mean?
4: Where, like, if I want to do something, I want to do it my way. And if someone wants to give me an opinion on how to do it better or... you know, do something else. I'm like, no, this is how I envisioned it. So I'm going to make it happen this way.
1: Yeah. Mm. That also applies even in the smaller sense of it. Like when Justin and I want to go to lunch, we'll be like, oh, let's go to lunch. I'll be like, oh, do you want to go to Chick-fil-A? And he'll be like, no, I want to go to Whataburger. So let me go to Whataburger.
0: Yeah.
1: Because that's what Justin wants. Mm-hmm. Which honestly is fine because I don't like making decisions. So
3: I don't either.
1: So like
3: works
1: I get
3: for you.
4: Yeah. I have like a fantasy in my head, and if it's not there, if we're not doing that fantasy, then I'm not interested.
1: Yeah, yeah.
0: This one is incredibly relatable, and I feel you on this from the text. My toxic trait is I save so many social media recipes, and I know I am absolutely never going to make them, nor look at them again.
1: Thank you so much. I've been doing that a lot lately. My algorithm has been like easy 5-ingredient things, and I have so many saved, and I haven't done a single one.
0: I saved so many. In fact, I had so many saved things on my Instagram that I created folders now for them, and I still don't go back and look at them. Yeah. I have my music. I have my recipes. I have the workouts. I never go back and look at them.
1: But at least they're there in case you need them.
2: Yeah, they're there just in case.
3: Lately, I've been getting real jealous with my dog. Like when we're in the elevator, and I already know this dog loves me so much, so it makes me feel special. And
5: are
3: then
5: you ready
3: we,
5: to name it?
3: No, not
0: your
3: yet.
0: Your toxic traits that you won't name your dog.
3: Yeah. Very toxic. That's one of them.
5: He's still on a trial basis. Yeah.
0: His name is Dog right now.
3: The dog. The second one is how much he like flirts with everyone in the elevator. Like he loves everyone. He goes up to them, he's jumping on their legs, and they're petting him. And I'm like, man, I thought I was special.
2: Yeah. Not special.
1: But that's good everybody. That he's socializing.
3: Yeah. He is. He's nothing like he was when I got him. He was so scared and wouldn't do anything.
2: Call him Foster.
3: What?
2: Call him Foster.
0: Oh, that's a good name, right?
3: The problem is my cousin that lives across the street, his name is Foster.
0: Yeah, but he's...
1: Do you not want to name him because you might have to give him back?
3: No, I can't decide, Anna. Like, you with decisions, that's another one of my toxic traits. I can't make decisions.
4: Name him Audrey.
3: I thought about that. AJ. Audrey Jr.
0: Audrey Jr.
1: AJ's cute.
3: AJ. Yeah.
0: And Audrey is a... boy or girl name.
4: To name your dog after your name is kind of...
0: It's kind of a good flex.
1: Wasn't there an actor that did that?
0: Probably.
3: George Foreman named all his kids George.
0: Yeah, he named all his kids George.
1: Oh, Charlie Puth, I think, named his dog Charlie.
3: Oh,
0: that's a cute
5: name. That's confusing.
0: Well, listen, Kid Nation, if you have a toxic trait you want to share with us, go ahead, give us a call at 800-543-3548. Share your toxic traits. We would love to hear them.
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0: back, I'm stylish. Talk big t-shirt, Billy. Watch on my wrist, but I want that diamond. Talk crazy when I pull up in sight. Mile high, run that back, I'm stylish. Talk big t-shirt, Billy. Watch on my wrist, but I want that diamond. 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Mile high, the first class, I'm the pilot.
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1: You know you're having a good year when you're competing against yourself for a Grammy. That was Sabrina Carpenter, who just might find herself in that situation because she's had some pretty high-profile projects this year. Her collaboration on Taylor Swift's Life of a Showgirl, and then her collaboration with Madonna, Bring Your Love. They both could be competing against each other for a Grammy this year. We'll keep you updated. For now, coming up, we got the Biebs and more just around the corner next.
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12: Monday, sunny with a high near 83, a little bit of wind. Mostly clear tonight with a low around 61. Sunny Tuesday with a high near 85. Mostly clear Tuesday night with a low around 63. Mostly sunny Wednesday with a high near 88. 20% chance of showers Wednesday night. Partly cloudy with a low around 68.
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0: Money Long teaming up with Mariah Carey right there, and some exciting news, also some hard-to-believe news, but also exciting. The hard-to-believe news is this year Mariah Carey celebrates the 25th anniversary of Glitter. Now, if you know, you know. That was the 2001 beloved cult classic, which is getting a reissue this October. The entire soundtrack will be expanded. So there's going to be 15 additional tracks, including rare and previously unreleased recordings. If you've never seen the film, it is definitely worth checking out. And if you have seen the film, you know it's also worth a rewatch. It's got some entertaining highlights, so that's happening this October. For now, happening right here, we got Benson Boone just around the corner next.
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0: 100.5 The Party, SZA with Saturn. I'm Veronica. This is Pop Take. And man, oh man, I'm going to keep it a stack with you. It's been a long day. It's been a long day. I got up at 11 a.m. yesterday and I was about to go to bed. And then I was suddenly, I wouldn't even call it awoken. Just, you know, I was about to doze off and then I was like, who's texting in the Discord? Can you come in and handle my morning show? I sure can. You sure can. So, have not been to bed yet. That's okay. That's okay. I know the second, and I mean second, I get home today. Oh, it's over. It's over. Don't call me. Don't come by my house. We're done. I will be definitely sleeping good. I think that's the goal. That is the goal. Olivia Dean coming up only on 100.5 The Party.
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0: 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I love it, I love it, I love it. I'm Veronica, this is Pop Take, and here we are, living the dream, chilling, having a good time. Hey, sometimes in life, you just really get things handed to you, just ever so lovely, on a silver platter. Is it what you want? Maybe not. Hey, but am I going to be rocking, rolling three shows for the foreseeable future? Yep. And you know what? I'm going to do my best. I'm going to do my best. Can't be pre-recording no morning shows. So I will be up, slaying, kicking it, having a good time on WVJS 92.9. So 6 a.m. to 10. I don't know how long that's going to go. But we'll figure it out. Justin Bieber coming up. Speed Demon. 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

0: 100.5 The Party, Somber, Back to Friends. I'm Veronica. This is Pop Take here in my very fun, very tired studio, chilling like a villain, as it were. And right now, bringing you your party weather. Can you tell I haven't slept yet? Because I fear. It's obvious. It's very obvious. Sunny day today, though, with a high near 83. Mostly clear night tonight with a low around 60 degrees. Sunny Tuesday with a high near 86 and a low around 65. And a mostly sunny Wednesday with a high near 89. Chances of showers and thunderstorms Wednesday night. Partly cloudy with a low around 69. You know what? Heck yeah, I just looked down and I got a sale on my Depop. Ayo, let's see how much money that's going to give me. That's some what? That's some New York money. New York money. How much? How much? It's loading, but I'm excited. Come on. $7. And you know what that is? That's coffee. That's a matcha. That is maybe a kitschy souvenir t-shirt. It's something, and it's $7 that I didn't have, and I will ship it out in esta mañana. Zara Larsson coming up, only on 100.5 The Party.
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5: ABC News, I'm Michelle Franzen. The U.S. and Canada on the verge of a trade war. Canada vowing to retaliate with tariffs on U.S. goods starting in September. That after the 50% U.S. tariffs on Canadian goods kicked in Saturday. Now President Trump says those tariffs will double starting in January. ABC's Karen Hua says that's creating cracks within his own party.
6: Trump's trade policies appear to be rattling Republicans just 10 weeks before the midterm elections. Maine Senator Susan Collins, breaking with Trump on the tariffs, is not expected to appear with Vice President J.D. Vance when he visits Maine today. And at least 8 Republican senators from farm states are now publicly opposing Trump's plan to lower tariffs on imported beef.
5: The Trump administration says it is economic D-Day for Iran, threatening additional steep sanctions against Iran if they don't reopen the Strait of Hormuz. Fire crews in Nevada racing to get a handle on the Hawk Fire that erupted over the weekend northwest of Reno, the fast-moving blaze triggering evacuations. This is ABC News.
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0: 2.5, the party, Taylor Swift with Style. I'm Veronica. This is Pop Take, and you know how I feel about Style. One of the best pop songs ever written. Ever. Redefined pop for this era. Truly. You know how I feel about it. And you also know that we got a new episode of Pop Take just came out. So make sure you are going listening to that on Spotify, of course. Banger, banger, banger of a song. I know that's right. The Taylor Swift hit. And it's coming up. Love Story. 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
3: Reporting for Cromwell Media News, I'm Rob Nichols. Officials are identifying a man who was seriously injured in a home explosion in Middleburg County Tuesday morning. The Central City Fire Department reports 47-year-old Jimmy Bryant, resident of the home, was found in the street with significant burns following the blast. A preliminary investigation says a large amount of gasoline that was in the home was ignited, causing the explosion. Bryant was flown to Nashville Trauma Center, where he remains hospitalized. There's no word yet how gasoline got into the home or why. Kentucky Fire Marshal's Office is investigating with assistance from Kentucky State Police, the ATF, and the FBI.

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4: Monday, sunny with a high near 83, a little bit of wind. Mostly clear tonight with a low around 61. Sunny Tuesday with a high near 85. Mostly clear Tuesday night with a low around 63. Mostly sunny Wednesday with a high near 88. 20% chance of showers Wednesday night. Partly cloudy with a low around 68.
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0: 100.5, the party, Taylor Swift with Love Story. I'm Veronica. This is Pop Take, telling you that a new episode of Pop Take, the podcast, has dropped on this very song, Love Story, banger of a song. Taylor Swift's most performed song, actually. Fun fact, she has played it at every single tour she has been on, considering her first tour was the Fearless Tour, which started off in Evansville. And it is also the song that she has most recently performed live to a very public audience. She performed it at Tight End University. It was also her first and only performance as a fiancé. So the song has a lot of very special memories. Sabrina Carpenter on the Way House Tour. 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

0: 100.5 The Party, The Chainsmokers, Closer. I'm Veronica. This is Pop Take, living it up, feeling the dream, and right now bringing you your party weather. Sunny day today with a high near 83, mostly clear night tonight with a low around 60 degrees. Sunny Tuesday with a high near 86, partly cloudy Tuesday night with a low around 65. Mostly sunny Wednesday with a high near 89. Chances of showers and thunderstorms Wednesday night, partly cloudy with a low around 69. Not too shabby, not too shabby. I did just remember. This hurts. Hurts badly. I have a remote Wednesday, so it will be me getting up at like 5:30, coming to work, doing a show, doing all these shows, all the other stuff. And then what? Going to my remote. Ayo. Bruno Mars on the way. Risk It All. 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
5: ABC News, I'm Michelle Franzen. The U.S. announcing it's prepared to slap countries with sanctions if it does business with Iran. U.S. Treasury Scott Bessent says there is no gray area in this conflict.
6: Let there be no ambiguity as to the position of the United States. An economic engagement of any kind with this murderous regime will expose those responsible to the full reach of American power.
5: Secretary Bessent, though, did not give a deadline for sanctions to start. The U.S. and Canada locked in a back and forth on tariffs. Canada now says it will put tariffs on American goods starting in September after the U.S. imposed 50% hikes on a variety of Canadian imports. Outside Reno, fire crews are on the front lines of a fast-moving blaze. The Hawk Fire in Nevada has scorched 15,000 acres in a matter of days. Communities in Gary, Indiana are still waiting for power to be restored nearly 2 weeks after severe storms. The utility company estimates all power could be back on within the next day. This is ABC News.
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9: Yeah, 3 layers of duct tape. 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

0: 100.5 of the party, Doja Cat, Gorgeous. I'm Veronica. This is Pop Take and the video of Doja Cat playing the like synth drums of Tia Tamara. Oh my gosh. Man, oh man. And all the comments are, this is what I hear when I'm about to act up. And don't I know it. Banger of a song. Banger of a song. I mean, truly, it can't be beat. It cannot. We got more great music on the way, though. Shaboozy coming up only on 100.5 The Party.
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0: Monday, sunny with a high near 83, a little bit of wind. Mostly clear tonight with a low around 61. Sunny Tuesday with a high near 85. Mostly clear Tuesday night with a low around 63. Mostly sunny Wednesday with a high near 88. 20% chance of showers Wednesday night. Partly cloudy with a low around 68.
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0: 100.5 The Party. Niall Horan, Tastes So Good. I'm Veronica. This is Pop Take. I am feeling it right now on this fine Monday. A interesting start to the week. That's okay, though. That's okay. You know what ain't okay? My stomach hurt. I don't really know why. Is it probably from the mass amounts of caffeine going in? We've had an extra large Diet Coke. We've had an Alani. We have a frozen coffee drink that one of my friends brought to me. Thank you so much. She is also going to, truly, like, I don't think y'all know that she's, like, legitimately, like, my savior in this point of time, is going to be bringing me, right, coffee and energy drinks for free the whole time that I am having to do a morning show. Haley, I want to bless you. I want to bless you. Thank you, thank you, thank you. Thank you, thank you, thank you. I'm sorry. 21 Pilots on the way, only on 100.5 The Party.
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0: 100.5 The Party, The Hills, The Weekend. I'm Veronica. This is Pop Take here, living it up. And has anyone seen those like wrong text trends on TikTok? I don't know if I'm the only one who's been seeing it, but I have been seeing a lot of them. I've also been seeing them with this song in the background. Oh, buddy, don't get me started. I actually don't know what those are, nor do I know the like fragrance trend. I can't say it. I'm sorry. Look, I try my best. Can't. Those are good. Those are fun. It's interesting. It's interesting what the internet comes up with. Truly, truly. People are crazy, man. And all these people keep failing chemistry. You never know. Sabrina Carpenter on the way. When did you get hot? Only on 100.5 The Party.
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0: 100.5 The Party, Dominic Fike, Baby Doll. I'm Veronica. This is Pop Take, living the dream in the studio today. Feeling good. Genuinely, kind of, you know, when you drink a little too much caffeine and then you start feeling a little sick and your stomach starts hurting? I don't know anything about that. But I know it's a good day. It's Monday. I am really zhuzhed up right now. That is admittedly quite from the lack of sleep. And also doing a morning show. Now, it's been a minute since I've done a morning show. I think the last morning show that I did that was like a full all the way through morning show was April Fool's, when me and Basham took over WVJS. And I don't think I've done a morning show since then. And here we are. Here we are. And I don't count my show as a morning show, because let's be real, 11 a.m., that's not even morning. That is diet afternoon. Let's be so for real right now. We've got more great music on the way. Dua Lipa coming up. Houdini. Only on what? Only on who? Dini, 100.5 The Party.
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0: Monday, sunny with a high near 83, a little bit of wind. Mostly clear tonight with a low around 61. Sunny Tuesday with a high near 85. Mostly clear Tuesday night with a low around 63. Mostly sunny Wednesday with a high near 88. 20% chance of showers Wednesday night. Partly cloudy with a low around 68.
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0: 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I'm Veronica. This is Pop Take, living it up, living the dream. Definitely could use some Opalite right now. Give me a little energy boost, because you got to make your own sunshine. And insert the little thing, like very synth wind chime, very synth glockenspiel. And I will, you know what, out of all of the instruments, you know, glockenspiel is really up there. Like, it's a good instrument. And I feel like it doesn't get the praise that it deserves. If you have never heard someone play a glockenspiel, look it up. You know, do yourself a favor. Look it up, because it's beautiful. It's very, it's so good. It invokes emotion. I don't know how we got here. I know that Rihanna is coming up. Only girl in the world. 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
1: 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I'm Veronica. This is Pop Take. Right now, bringing you your party weather. Sunny day today. The high near 83, mostly clear night tonight with a low around 60 degrees. Sunny Tuesday with a high near 86, partly cloudy Tuesday night, the low around 65. Mostly sunny Wednesday with a high near 89. Chances of showers and thunderstorms Wednesday night, partly cloudy with a low around 69. Not too shabby, not too shabby. We've got more great music on the way, including What You Say. I'm sorry. No, I'm not. I will not ever stop making that joke. Jason Derulo coming up only on 100.5 The Party.
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14: Monday, sunny with a high near 83, a little bit of wind. Mostly clear tonight with a low around 61. Sunny Tuesday with a high near 85. Mostly clear Tuesday night with a low around 63. Mostly sunny Wednesday with a high near 88. 20% chance of showers Wednesday night. Partly cloudy with a low around 68.
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0: I Knew You, coming up Conan Gray, Vodka Cranberry, in just a few minutes. And really quickly about Taylor Swift, there, more and more people are talking very in generalities about how wonderful the wedding was. While some people that were doing the food catering and all of that, everybody had to sign an NDA, but some people are letting those photos leak and they're getting fired.
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3: One in six people say they'd actually like a coworker to give them this. 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
13: Reporting for Cromwell Media News, I'm Rob Nichols. Officials are identifying a man who was seriously injured in a home explosion in Middleburg County Tuesday morning. The Central City Fire Department reports 47-year-old Jimmy Bryant, resident of the home, was found in the street with significant burns following the blast. A preliminary investigation says a large amount of gasoline that was in the home was ignited, causing the explosion. Bryant was flown to Nashville Trauma Center, where he remains hospitalized. There's no word yet how gasoline got into the home. Why? Kentucky Fire Marshal's Office is investigating with assistance from Kentucky State Police, the ATF, and the FBI. An Evansville man's been sentenced a second time to 30 years in prison for the death of his 11-month-old son. Taylor Fisher was convicted of neglect of a dependent, resulting in death, and originally sentenced to the same 30 years. He was retried on that charge and convicted again. Fisher's son had fentanyl and other drugs in his system when he died in October of 2023. The number of first-time filings for unemployment in Kentucky are increasing. That's according to the U.S. Department of Labor, which says for the week ending August 15, there were more than 1,900 first-time filings in the state, higher than the week prior. Nationally, the number of initial filings decreased compared to the week before. Be sure to tune in to your favorite Cromwell Media station. 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
17: Monday, sunny with a high near 83, a little bit of wind. Mostly clear tonight with a low around 61. Sunny Tuesday with a high near 85. Mostly clear Tuesday night with a low around 63. Mostly sunny Wednesday with a high near 88. 20% chance of showers Wednesday night. Partly cloudy with a low around 68.
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1: Guess who's coming back with Dancing with the Stars? After 5 years away from competing, Shauna Burgess is returning as a professional dancer for season 35 of Dancing with the Stars. So remember back in season 30, her celebrity partner happened to be her now fiance, Brian Austin Green. But anyway, she's coming back for season 35. This will be an interesting season.
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2: About one in six people say they'd actually like a coworker to give them this. What is it? Amanda said a compliment. Wouldn't that be nice? Your coworker just comes up to you instead of bothering you or being rude. You know what? I like working with you. Just a nice compliment. Amanda, good guess, not it. Chris said a ride home from work. Melissa said buy him lunch. Jason, kind of along the same lines, give you a gift card? I mean, why in the world? 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About one in six people say they'd actually like a coworker to give them this. 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
7: Reporting for Cromwell Media News, I'm Rob Nichols. Officials are identifying a man who was seriously injured in a home explosion in Middleburg County Tuesday morning. The Central City Fire Department reports 47-year-old Jimmy Bryant, resident of the home, was found in the street with significant burns following the blast. A preliminary investigation says a large amount of gasoline that was in the home was ignited, causing the explosion. Bryant was flown to Nashville Trauma Center, where he remains hospitalized. There's no word yet how gasoline got into the home or why. Kentucky Fire Marshal's office is investigating with assistance from Kentucky State Police, the ATF, and the FBI. An Evansville man's been sentenced a second time to 30 years in prison for the death of his 11-month-old son. Taylor Fisher was convicted of neglect of a dependent, resulting in death, and originally sentenced to the same 30 years. He was retried on that charge and convicted again. Fisher's son had fentanyl and other drugs in his system when he died in October of 2023. The number of first-time filings for unemployment in Kentucky are increasing. That's according to the U.S. Department of Labor, which says for the week ending August 15, there were more than 1,900 first-time filings in the state, higher than the week prior. Nationally, the number of initial filings decreased compared to the week before. Be sure to tune in to your favorite Cromwell Media station. 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
10: Monday, sunny with a high near 83, a little bit of wind. Mostly clear tonight with a low around 61. Sunny Tuesday with a high near 85. Mostly clear Tuesday night with a low around 63. Mostly sunny Wednesday with a high near 88. 20% chance of showers Wednesday night, partly cloudy with a low around 68.
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1: Shaka Khan at 73 says she's perfectly happy being single. During a recent interview, she was asked about a lyric where she sings that she's been waiting her entire life for this moment. And when the interviewer tried to find out what she'd been waiting for, Shaka Khan basically said, she's not waiting for anything. She's partnered out, is what she said. Good for Shaka. At that age, being single and loving it. Good for her.
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2: About one in six people say they'd actually like a coworker to give them this. What is it? Amanda said a compliment. Wouldn't that be nice? Your coworker just comes up to you instead of bothering you or being rude. You know what? I like working with you. Just a nice compliment. Amanda, good guess, not it. Chris said a ride home from work. Melissa said buy him lunch. Jason, kind of along the same lines, give you a gift card? I mean, why in the world? That would be nice. I would suggest staying away from asking your coworker to give you a massage. That'll land you in the wrong office real quick. About one in six people say they'd actually like a coworker to give them this. Rachel said, a massage. That's the right answer, Rachel. I don't know. How did you know that? 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
8: Reporting for Cromwell Media News, I'm Rob Nichols. Officials are identifying a man who was seriously injured in a home explosion in Middleburg County Tuesday morning. The Central City Fire Department reports 47-year-old Jimmy Bryant, resident of the home, was found in the street with significant burns following the blast. A preliminary investigation says a large amount of gasoline that was in the home was ignited, causing the explosion. Bryant was flown to Nashville Trauma Center, where he remains hospitalized. There's no word yet how gasoline got into the home or why. Kentucky Fire Marshal's Office is investigating with assistance from Kentucky State Police, the ATF, and the FBI. An Evansville man's been sentenced a second time to 30 years in prison for the death of his 11-month-old son. Taylor Fisher was convicted of neglect of a dependent, resulting in death, and originally sentenced to the same 30 years. He was retried on that charge and convicted again. Fisher's son had fentanyl and other drugs in his system when he died in October of 2023. The number of first-time filings for unemployment in Kentucky are increasing. That's according to the U.S. Department of Labor, which says for the week ending August 15, there were more than 1,900 first-time filings in the state, higher than the week prior. Nationally, the number of initial filings decreased compared to the week before. Be sure to tune in to your favorite Cromwell Media station. 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
10: Monday, sunny with a high near 83, a little bit of wind. Mostly clear tonight with a low around 61. Sunny Tuesday with a high near 85. Mostly clear Tuesday night with a low around 63. Mostly sunny Wednesday with a high near 88. 20% chance of showers Wednesday night, partly cloudy with a low around 68.
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